0: didn't come up today. We had a very productive 90-minute conversation in which we talked about, yes, about Iran, but about how we can stand shoulder to shoulder with Ukraine against Russian aggression.
1: FIFA's president has apologised over his plans to sell off the World Cup to private investors, but has also come out fighting. Gianni Infantino scrapped the proposals last weekend after a number of associations said they wouldn't support them. He's admitted mistakes were made and has received backing from FIFA's management following talks in Morocco. The Conservative leader's under pressure to withdraw an advisor role given to a council candidate who stepped back yesterday. Joshua Bonehill Payne had spent time in jail for anti-Semitic abuse. One of his victims, Labour peer Baroness Berger, says it's an insult that he'll now help write Tory policy on radicalisation. Danny Stone is the chief executive of the Anti-Semitism Policy Trust.
2: It's another story about anti-Semitism, and ultimately the Jewish community is fatigued. So the more that political parties can do to ensure that anti-Semitism, there's complete zero tolerance for it, the better and more reassured the Jewish community will be.
1: Police say a drone carrying an explosive device has been found at a German airport. A robot was deployed at Leipzig-Halle Airport after the device was spotted by an employee near Ukrainian cargo planes overnight. A second unidentified object was also collided with a cargo aircraft near the same airport. It landed in Hanover with minor damage. The University of Cambridge professor at the centre of a plagiarism row has resigned with immediate effect. Professor Jason Arday said he had concluded that the only way to bring this chapter to an end is to step away. The BBC's Nornanji report.
3: Plagiarism row erupted after another academic, who was sacked from his Cambridge role in 2024, said he found numerous instances of plagiarism in Professor Arday's work and questioned some of his stated achievements.
1: That's the latest. I'm Susan Bookbinder. Let's go. The Beast of the Armed Forces. DJ T.

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7: 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What? Flowers. I'm so hot.
0: The beat of the armed forces. Burning.

0: so hot. The beat of the armed forces. Burning up the beat. The FBS beats.
1: This is a game. 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
2: Iran says it's reached an agreement with Oman on a route for shipping through the Strait of Hormuz. Foreign Ministry spokesman Esmail Bakwai did not give any further details on the agreement, which he said was in the final stages. The BBC's Persian correspondent Ashia Janadi says there are mixed messages coming from both Washington and Tehran.
3: Both sides will try to frame this any kind of agreement between Iran and Oman as a victory for their side. And then Iranians have been insisting that they're talking to the Omani government, not to the Americans. Of course, any kind of agreement between Iran and Oman that leads to the opening of Strait of Hormuz will serve the purpose of the Americans. And of course, any agreement will need an American blessing. So without an American blessing, there won't be any agreement.
2: Police say a drone carrying an explosive device has been found at a German airport. A robot was deployed at Leipzig-Halle airport after the device was spotted by an employee near Ukrainian cargo planes overnight. A man's been extradited to the UK after being charged over the death of a schoolboy in an alleged hit and run in Coventry. 12-year-old Keaton Slater died after being struck by a car in June 2024. Dolores Alexanders, who's 23 and from Latvia, is due in court later, charged with causing death by dangerous driving. A Labour peer says it's an insult that a former neo-Nazi who was jailed for targeting her has been appointed as an advisor to Kemi Badenoch. Joshua Bonehill Payne, who yesterday stood down as a Conservative candidate in Somerset, was convicted of extreme racial hostility in 2016. Labour's Baroness Berger says it's inappropriate for him to be given an influential national role. Dame Louise Ellman is from the Board of Deputies for British Jews.
4: Her original decision to put him forward as an official Conservative Party candidate, I think, showed a lack of judgment. And now that the pressure has apparently forced him to withdraw, it's as if that she can't admit that she did something wrong.
2: Calls for the resignation of FIFA's presidents continue despite his apology over his plans to sell off the World Cup to private investors. Gianni Infantino said errors were made, but due process was followed. He will remain FIFA president after receiving the backing of senior executives at a meeting in Morocco. Canada's Prime Minister Mark Carney is not convinced.
5: The idea that proper governance is not to disclose to your closest advisors, your chief operating officer, your fellow board members, something of consequence that you're even considering, let alone proposing, that's fatal, should be fatal, and you lose confidence in that individual. They have their own procedures for making those determinations, but certainly I don't have confidence in Mr. Infantino.
6: If the beat hits, I'm ready to go.
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1: It's Mr. 305 checking in for the remix. You know they had that 75 Street Brazil. Well, this year's gonna be called Gaiocho. Que hola, gata, que hola, omega. And this is how we gonna do it. Dale!

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5: Guess what? I'm so hot.
1: The beat of the armed forces.

0: Iran says it's reached an agreement with Oman on a route for shipping through the Strait of Hormuz. Foreign Ministry spokesman Ismail Bakai would not give any further details on the agreement, which he said was in the final stages. Michael Singh is a former senior director for Middle East Affairs at the UN Security Council.
1: The Iranians rejected about a week ago a previous proposal that was brought forth by the Omanis, and then they resumed their military attacks on the region and on U.S. forces. And it appears that the result of that is now a deal which is actually more favorable to Iran. And so I think the Iranians believed that time and leverage was on their side. And so far, what we are hearing about this deal suggests that, in fact, they may not have been incorrect in that assessment.
0: Police have charged a man over the death of a schoolboy in Coventry. 12-year-old Keaton Slater died after being hit by a car in June 2024. Dollars Alexanders is accused of causing death by dangerous driving. The 23-year-old Latvian national is due in court later after being extradited to the UK. The Conservative leader's under pressure to withdraw an advisor role given to a council candidate who stepped back yesterday. Joshua Bonehill Payne had spent time in jail for anti-Semitic abuse. One of his victims, Labour peer Baroness Berger, says it's an insult that he'll now help write Tory policy on radicalisation. Danny Stone is the chief executive of the Anti-Semitism Policy Trust.
2: It's another story about anti-Semitism, and ultimately the Jewish community is fatigued. So the more that political parties can do to ensure that anti-Semitism, there's complete zero tolerance for it, the better and more reassured the Jewish community will be.
0: FIFA's president has apologised over his plans to sell off the World Cup to private investors, but has also come out fighting. Gianni Infantino scrapped the proposals last weekend after a number of associations said they wouldn't support him. He's admitted mistakes were made and has received backing from FIFA's management following talks in Morocco. A research group is claiming stockpiling weapons with European allies would help close the defence funding gap. The Institute for Public Policy Research says buying together and sharing reserves could save up to £3.4 billion. The Defence Secretary insists he's confident his department will be given enough money to fund future plans. Will Ellis from the Institute says we can't rely on the US.
3: We know we're going to have to be close to our European allies. We know we may have to defend together. So it absolutely makes sense to then think about what capabilities do we all need together as allies, and then what's the best way to fund that and reach that together.
0: That's the latest. I'm Susan Bookbinder.

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compass from the west side of the LON map. See me in the flesh, you ain't getting no dap. If you upset, Dan or D-Sevs get ask A Jewelers, I never try cheaper. I always got a full budget down for my pieces. Same way when the gang need ethnic demons and act tech fleeces. Look.

0: Tehran says it's reached a deal to open the Strait of Hormuz, but how much did it cost the U.S.?
1: In the mid to long term, maybe some of this could be walked back, but in the short term at least, we lost.
0: The new defense secretary in Kyiv has 21 die in Russian strikes.
2: Where the UK has the ability to provide, we will. And where we don't, it's my job to mobilise.
0: Calls continue for the head of FIFA to resign over the World Cup sell-off plan.
3: They have their own procedures for making those determinations, but certainly I don't have confidence in Mr. Infantino.
4: This is Forces News with Susan Bookbinder.
0: Iran says it's reached a deal with Oman on a route for shipping through the Strait of Hormuz. Foreign Ministry spokesperson Esmael Bakwai did not give any further details on the agreement, which he said was in the final stages. Former US diplomat Alan Eyre believes the deal will have involved concessions by the US.
1: The more pressure we put on Iran, the more essential Iran deemed it to maintain control of the Strait of Hormuz. So, yeah, this is a massive own goal by the United States. It's going to have significant consequences for years and years. Hopefully, in the mid to long term, maybe some of this could be walked back. But in the short term, at least, we lost.
0: The BBC's Persian correspondent Ashia Junaidi says there are mixed messages coming from both Washington and Tehran.
5: Both sides will try to frame this any kind of agreement between Iran and Oman as a victory for their side. And then Iranians have been insisting that you're talking to the Omani government, not to the Americans. Of course, any kind of agreement between Iran and Oman that leads to the opening of Strait of Hormuz will serve the purpose of the Americans. And of course, any agreement will need an American blessing. So without an American blessing, there won't be any agreement.
0: The new foreign secretary has said he's hopeful of a ceasefire on the war in Iran after holding talks in Washington, D.C., but said we're not there yet. Ed Miliband met the U.S. Secretary of State Marco Rubio at the State Department and described the two countries as the closest of allies.
6: Well, the number one priority for this government is to tackle the cost of living crisis that people are facing. And my job as Foreign Secretary, most immediately, is to work with our closest ally, the United States, on getting a ceasefire and a lasting ceasefire in relation to the Iran war.
4: This is Forces News.
0: President Zelensky says Ukraine's supplies of defense missiles from allies abroad has dropped threefold on last year. He was speaking as Russian strikes killed at least 21 people in one of the deadliest waves of strikes this year. 17 of the victims were in the capital, Kyiv.
7: It was so scary, I must say. This was my scariest night during the 5 years. My scariest night.
0: The BBC's Dan Johnson is in the Ukrainian capital.
8: There were 28 ballistic missiles fired by Russia last night, none of them intercepted by Ukrainian air defences. Is that because they've run out of interceptors? Is it because they're having to ration their supplies so carefully given the shortage?
0: The Ukrainian president has again appealed for help from allies, warning that the interceptor shortage is costing lives.
9: We recognise that this is a major challenge. We made it through a difficult winter, but the reduction in supplies became more noticeable with each passing month. Today, we are facing a clear shortage.
0: The new defense secretary was in Kyiv to discuss mobilizing international support. Wes Streeting offered moral support, but no guarantees.
2: We've been looking very closely at Ukraine's requirements. We're working through a whole list of those requirements. Where the UK has the ability to provide, we will. And where we don't, it's my job to mobilise the international community to step up.
0: Ukraine has relied on US supplies of Patriot interceptor missiles to shoot down Russian ballistic missiles. But the US has used many of its stockpiles during its war with Iran and is reluctant to give up more. A Labour peer says it's an insult that a former neo-Nazi who was jailed for targeting her has been appointed as an advisor to Kemi Badenoch. Joshua Bonehill Payne, who yesterday stood down as a Conservative candidate in Somerset, was convicted of extreme racial hostility in 2016. Labour's Baroness Berger says it's inappropriate for him to be given an influential national role. Dame Louise Ellman Sherman is from the Board of Deputies for British Jews.
10: Her original decision to put him forward as an official Conservative Party candidate, I think, showed a lack of judgment. And now that the pressure has apparently forced him to withdraw, it's as if that she can't admit that she did something wrong.
0: Police say a drone carrying an explosive device has been found at a German airport. A robot was deployed at Leipzig-Halle Airport after the device was spotted by an employee near Ukrainian cargo planes overnight. A woman's continuing to be questioned by detectives following a stabbing in central London which left four men injured. A 47-year-old was arrested following an incident in Covent Garden yesterday lunchtime. Two people remain in hospital.
4: This is Forces News.
0: It's now 20 years since the infantry underwent a major change that saw the loss of some of the most admired regiments in the British Army. Our reporter James Wharton has been reflecting back.
11: The plan was to streamline the infantry, merging 21 single battalion units into six new so-called super regiments. But it meant the end of units including the Black Watch, the Light Infantry and the Royal Welsh Fusiliers, among others. Jeff Hoon was the Defence Secretary who gave the go-ahead on the reforms.
12: Well, by then I'd been Secretary of State for Defence for a number of years, and I entirely understood and recognised the loyalty that people feel to their local regiment. I expected that there would be significant controversy.
11: When rumours of the reorganisation emerged, some of the units involved were deployed in conflict. Major Ronnie Proctor is a former member of the Black Watch. Today he runs the Regimental Association.
13: We were warned that they were going to be subsumed into this new organisation. That, to me and to others, was like a kick in the teeth.
11: 20 years on, some of the aims behind Jeff Hoon's 2006 reforms have not stood the test of time. Some of the new, so-called super regiments are today smaller than their predecessors ever were. But Mr. Hoon blames successive cuts to the size of the army as the issue, not his reorganisation.
12: Well, the explanation for that, of course, is very straightforward. There was a significant reduction in the size of the British Army. That was not something that at the time I would or could have anticipated.
11: So you don't link the reorganisation that you were the architect of, you do not link that with the current situation, which is an ever

0: backing of senior executives in a meeting in Morocco. Canada's Prime Minister Mark Carney is not convinced.
1: The idea that proper governance is not to disclose to your closest advisors, your chief operating officer, your fellow board members, something of consequence that you're even considering, let alone proposing, that's fatal, should be fatal, and you lose confidence in that individual. They have their own procedures for making those determinations, but certainly I don't have confidence in Mr. Infantino.
0: Newcastle's new head coach Matthias Yeisler says the ambition of the club is what attracted him to Tyneside. He's replaced Eddie Howe following his resignation last week. The Premier League side have paid £9.5 million in compensation to Saudi side Al Ahly for the German coach. Bristol City and Walsall kick off the League Cup tonight. New Ashton Gate manager Michael Scubala takes charge of the home team for the first time in a competitive match. Hearts will face Danish side Kutia for a place in the Women's Champions League third round qualifying. The Scottish title holders came from behind to win 2-1 against Gintra. Rangers are also through to their final. They needed to come from a goal down to win 2-1 in extra time against Slavia Prague.
2: Forces News headlines.
0: Iran says it's reached an agreement with Oman on a route for shipping through the Strait of Hormuz. A foreign ministry spokesman said it was in the final stages. The conservative leader's under pressure to withdraw an advisor role given to a former neo-Nazi council candidate who stepped back yesterday. And that's the latest. I'm Susan Bookbinder.

0: Beats of the Armed Forces. The FBS Beats.
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0: Iran says it's reached an agreement with Oman on a route for shipping through the Strait of Hormuz. The foreign ministry spokesperson didn't give any further details on the agreement, which he said was in the final stages. Michael Singh is a former senior director for Middle East Affairs at the UN Security Council.
1: The Iranians rejected about a week ago a previous proposal that was brought forth by the Omanis, and then they resumed their military attacks on the region and on U.S. forces. And it appears that the result of that is now a deal which is actually more favorable to Iran. And so I think the Iranians believed that time and leverage was on their side. And so far, what we are hearing about this deal suggests that, in fact, they may not have been incorrect in that assessment.
0: Britain's new defence secretary has been meeting President Zelensky as 21 people died in one of the deadliest Russian strikes this year. The Ukrainian leader has renewed calls for help with defence missiles, with supplies from allies dropping threefold on last year. Kyiv depleted air defences did not intercept any of the drones or ballistic missiles fired into the capital last night. West Streeting offered moral support, but no guarantees.
2: We've been looking very closely at Ukraine's requirements. We're working through a whole list of those requirements. Where the UK has the ability to provide, we will. And where we don't, it's my job to mobilise the international community to step up.
0: Police have charged a man over the death of a schoolboy in Coventry. 12-year-old Keaton Slater died after being hit by a car on Radford Road in June 2024. Dollars Alexanders is accused of causing death by dangerous driving. The 23-year-old Latvian national is due in court later after being extradited to the UK. The University of Cambridge professor at the centre of a plagiarism row has resigned with immediate effect. Professor Jason Ardlow said he'd conducted that the only way to bring this chapter to an end is to step away. The BBC's Noor Nanji reports.
3: Plagiarism row erupted after another academic, who was sacked from his Cambridge role in 2024, said he found numerous instances of plagiarism in Professor Ardlow's work and questioned some of his stated achievements. Professor Ardlow insisted he wasn't a liar and said some errors in his early academic work were because of his autism. He also told The Times there had been a coordinated campaign to unseat him, which he argued was racially motivated.
0: FIFA's president has apologised over his plans to sell off the World Cup to private investors, but has also come out fighting. Gianni Infantino scrapped the proposals last weekend after a number of associations said they wouldn't support them. That's the latest. I'm Susan Bookbinder.

0: The beat of the armed forces.
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3: And this beat from Cash, not from YouTube.

hustle no rock and roll unless your name's Brewster, cause Brewster's a punk. Parents let go cause it's magic in the air, criticizing rap shows you're out of order. Stop looking, listen to the phrase and Fred Astaire's, and don't get offended while Mace Dosido's your daughter. A dry camera roll system is now set, fly around the store under Daisy Productions. It stands for the inner sound, y'all, and y'all can bet that the action's not a trick.

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bet. Say, I got drive, I don't need a car. 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I'm doing things they ain't seen before. 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Fall off what? 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
2: FIFA's under pressure president has received backing from the organisation's management despite calls for him to step down. Gianni Infantino has apologised and admitted mistakes in an open letter published in response to his now scrapped World Cup sell-off plans. Sports reporter Rob Harris has a statement from the head of football's governing body.
3: We acknowledge mistakes were made in the process of the proposed establishment of the FIFA Forward Enterprise. It was certainly not the intention of the FIFA Council and FIFA member associations to feel excluded from the process, and it should have been handled differently.
2: Iran says it's reached an agreement with Oman on a safe route through the Strait of Hormuz, the shipping waterway bordered by the two countries. Foreign Ministry spokesman Esmail Baqaei did not give any further details on the agreement, but he says it's in the final stages. The BBC's Persian correspondent Ashaya Janadi says it needs to be overseen by the US.
4: Iranians have been insisting that they're talking to the Omani government, not to the Americans. Of course, any kind of agreement between Iran and Oman that leads to the opening of Strait of Hormuz will serve the purpose of the Americans. Any agreement will need an American blessing. So without an American blessing, there won't be any agreement.
2: The defense secretary has been meeting President Zelensky after 21 people died in one of the deadliest Russian strikes this year. The Ukrainian leader has renewed calls for help with more interceptor missiles. Kyiv's depleted air defenses did not intercept any of the drones or ballistic missiles fired into the capital 24 hours ago. A research group claiming stockpiling weapons with European allies would help close the defence funding gap. The Institute for Public Policy Research says buying together and sharing reserves could save nearly £3.5 billion. The Defence Secretary insists he's confident his department will be given enough money to fund future plans. Will Ellis from the Institute says we should not just rely on the US.
5: We know we're going to have to be close to our European allies. We know we may have to defend together. So it absolutely makes sense to then think about what capabilities do we all need together as allies, and then what's the best way to fund that and reach that together.
2: A raft of new mental health centres are open in libraries, banks and other high street locations across England. The government's also announced more specialist care in dedicated mental health emergency departments. The Prime Minister's called it a lifeline for thousands. Brian Dowse from the charity Rethink says it's a step in the right direction.
6: The six pilot sites that we've seen tested over the last year or so have had incredibly promising results. And I think now the key thing for us to do is to accelerate that process, get these working in all parts of the country so that people actually get the care that they need.
2: One in six people in the UK is taking drastic action during the heat waves, such as sleeping in the kitchen or missing work to cope. Citizens Advice has found millions of people are trapped in homes they can't cool. And the King's begun his annual summer holiday in Scotland by planting a royal rose in the gardens of the Castle of May. His Majesty spends the first week of August at the castle near John O'Groats. And that's the latest. I'm Sue Sharp.

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2: 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Whatever I play to you, you play back to me.

The beat of the armed forces. Become one with the beat. The FBS beats. Guess what? Rain on. I don't know about you. So hot. The beat of the armed forces.

0: FIFA boss hangs on to his job after Morocco meeting.
1: FIFA both shown contrition for launching this attempted World Cup sell-off venture, but also at the same time launching a stinging attack.
0: New defence secretary in Kyiv to discuss support for Ukraine.
2: Where the UK has the ability to provide, we will. And where we don't, it's my job to mobilise.
0: And Iran says it's hammered out shipping deal, but not with the US.
3: The harsh tactical reality is that Iran has emerged from this war with almost full tactical control of the Strait of Hormuz.
4: This is Forces News
5: with Sue Sharp.
0: FIFA's beleaguered boss appears to have survived calls for him to quit. The head of world football's governing body, Gianni Infantino, has apologised and admitted mistakes in an open letter published in response to his now scrapped World Cup sell-off plans. Sports reporter Rob Harris has a statement from Mr. Infantino.
1: We acknowledge mistakes were made in the process of the proposed establishment of the FIFA Forward Enterprise. It was certainly not the intention of the FIFA Council and FIFA member associations to feel excluded from the process, and it should have been handled differently.
0: It follows an emergency meeting of senior FIFA managers in Morocco, and the reassurances come despite nearly 100 national football associations calling for Gianni Infantino to go.
1: FIFA both shown contrition for launching this attempted World Cup sell-off venture, but also at the same time launching a stinging attack, going on the fight back to the world, saying they'll not tolerate any attacks on its integrity, good governance and due process.
0: So he'll remain the head of FIFA for now. Canada's Prime Minister Mark Carney isn't convinced by the statement and reckons the botched World Cup sell-off means his days should be numbered.
6: The idea that proper governance is not to disclose to your closest advisors, your chief operating officer, your fellow board members, something of consequence that you're even considering, let alone proposing, that should be fatal. And you lose confidence in that individual. They have their own procedures for making those determinations, but certainly I don't have confidence in Mr. Infantino.
4: This is Forces News.
0: Britain's new defence secretary has met with President Zelensky after 21 people were killed in one of the deadliest Russian strikes this year. The Ukrainian leader has renewed calls for help with defence missiles, with supplies from allies dropping threefold on last year. Susan Bookbinder has more.
7: Kyiv's depleted air defences did not intercept any of the drones or ballistic missiles. This woman escaped alive, but her home is destroyed.
8: It was so scary, I must say. This was my scariest night during the 5 years. My scariest night.
7: The BBC's Dan Johnson is in the Ukrainian capital.
9: There were 28 ballistic missiles fired by Russia last night, none of them intercepted by Ukrainian air defences. Is that because they've run out of interceptors? Is it because they're having to ration their supplies?
7: The Ukrainian president has again appealed for help from allies, warning that the interceptor shortage is costing lives.
10: We recognise that this is a major challenge. We made it through a difficult winter, but the reduction in supplies became more noticeable with each passing month. Today, we are facing a clear shortage.
7: The new defence secretary was in Kyiv to discuss mobilising international support. Wes Streeting offered moral support, but no guarantees.
2: We've been looking very closely at Ukraine's requirements. We're working through a whole list of those requirements. It's my job to mobilise the international community to step up.
7: Ukraine has relied on US supplies of Patriot interceptor missiles to shoot down Russian ballistic missiles. But the US has used many of its stockpiles during its war with Iran and is reluctant to give up more.
4: This is Forces News.
0: Iran claims to have reached an agreement with Oman on a route for shipping through the disputed Strait of Hormuz. The Iranian Foreign Ministry spokesman Esmail Bakay has not given any further details on the agreement, which he says is in the final stages. Former US diplomat Alan Eyre believes any such deal will have involved concessions by the US.
11: Yeah, this is a massive own goal by the United States. It's going to have significant consequences for years and years. Hopefully, in the mid to long term, maybe some of this could be walked back. But in the short term, at least, we lost.
0: Cormac McGarry is a maritime expert at the security company Control Risks.
3: The harsh tactical reality is that Iran has emerged from this war with almost full tactical control of the Strait of Hormuz.
0: He says they have an idea of what any deal will mean for shipping coming and going from the Persian Gulf, a vital waterway that's been effectively closed off for over 5 months.
3: If it does actually emerge into reality, it's probably going to be something like this, where if ships are going to go into the Gulf, they would enter through an Iranian route, and then coming out, exiting eastwards, they would go through an Oman controlled route. So basically one through Iran and one out through Oman.
0: The new foreign secretary says there are positive signs of a potential ceasefire on the war in Iran. Ed Miliband's been holding talks in Washington, D.C., but he says we are not there yet.
12: Well, the number one priority for this government is to tackle the cost of living crisis. And my job as Foreign Secretary, most immediately, is to work with our closest ally, the United States, on getting a ceasefire and a lasting ceasefire in relation to the Iran war.
4: This is Forces News.
0: Four young women have said they were sexually assaulted and harassed at an army training college for teenagers. The women all attended the Army Foundation College at Harrogate, North Yorkshire, over the past 5 years. One has told the BBC she was raped by several fellow junior soldiers. An army spokesperson has told Forces News, unacceptable and criminal behaviour has absolutely no place in our armed forces, and these reports are extremely distressing and serious. The Israeli military says two of its soldiers have been killed in southern Lebanon. The IDF says four more were severely injured in the same incident. And UK scientists say vaccines that don't need to be kept cool in a fridge have been successfully trialled in patients for the first time. Currently, most vaccines need to be refrigerated or frozen, but around half are wasted each year, mainly because they become unusable after getting too hot or too cold.
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4: This is BFBS.
0: The Welsh Guards have taken over Episcopi Garrison for a 2-year posting in Cyprus. The Guards replace the 1st Battalion, the Princess of Wales's Royal Regiment, who are returning back to the UK. Will Holly reports from Cyprus.
1: Only the cicadas chatter as one PWRR's regimental flag lowers from the battalion headquarters. Just a handful of the Tigers who lived here in Episcopi are left now. Lieutenant Colonel Alex Cherry is one of the final few.
13: It's a moment in which we reflect on everything that we've achieved over the past couple of years, you know, from the unpredictable regional and local commitments that we've been involved in, to also just the wonderful personal experiences that we've all had here.
1: Replacing them is 1st Battalion, the Welsh Guards. Lieutenant Colonel Charlie Beer is commanding officer.
14: It's fantastic to be here. We come in at a beautiful time of year to a wonderful island, and we're really looking forward to getting to work. There is a war going on in the region. How are the Welsh Guards feeling coming into this environment where part of your role here will be potentially deploying on operations in the region? People join the army and join the Welsh Guards to go on operations, so it's hugely exciting to have a professional purpose. Clearly, we want everyone to be safe, but we're very excited to have the opportunity to support in whatever way we're needed to.
1: It's a chance to get back to basics for Lance Corporal Kieran Thomas.
15: I think it's a good opportunity to get some good green soldiering in. I think the main focus out here for most of us is try and get fit. The gym is awesome.
1: As the Guards hoist their flag into position, the national flag of Wales rises with it. The Welsh Guards have arrived. Will Hollis, BFBS Forces News, Episcopi.
4: Forces News, sports.
0: Jos Buttler's become the all-time leading run scorer in T20 cricket. He smashed 51 not out in Manchester Super Giants' 9-wicket win over Welsh Fire in the 100 men.
16: Buttler gives himself room and he fancies the balcony again. He wants this done quickly, does Buttler. Ferguson into Buttler, gives himself room again, bolted straight down the ground. Why not finish it with another six, Jos Buttler? And Manchester Super Giants hammered Welsh Fire here at their home ground.
0: Trent Rockets were the other winners in the men's competition yesterday. In the women's competition, Trent Rockets and Welsh Fire won their respective games. Newcastle head coach Matthias Eisler has been described as a rock star by the club's chief executive, David Hopkinson. The German coach's appointment was confirmed last night. With their Premier League campaign kicking off against Liverpool in less than 3 weeks' time, Eisler told Newcastle TV he wants everyone to pull together.
17: I used to say control the controllables, and then I'm pretty sure if everyone, like here, the staff, the players and the fans are going in the same direction,

0: of Hormuz. And that's the latest. I'm Sue Sean.
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2: Four women have come forward to say they were sexually assaulted and harassed at an army training college for teenagers. One of them says she was raped by fellow junior soldiers. The women all attended the Army Foundation College at Harrogate in North Yorkshire. The Ministry of Defence has confirmed there were 176 complaints of inappropriate sexual behaviour at the AFC over 7 years. These women have told the BBC what happened when they were 17.
3: They were like, "Do you want to come into the room?" Me, being a naive 17-year-old girl, was like, "Yeah, fine." They started taking my clothes off. This led to them doing stuff I didn't consent to.
4: He trapped me in the room. He sexually assaulted me. I managed to push him off. I'm not sure how, because he's really strong.
2: An MOD statement to BFBS Forces News says unacceptable and criminal behaviour has absolutely no place in our armed forces, and these reports are extremely distressing and serious. They also encourage anyone who's experienced or witnessed criminal behaviour to come forward. Iran says it's reached an agreement with Oman on a route for shipping through the Strait of Hormuz. It hasn't given any details, and neither the US nor Oman have commented. Michael Singh is a former senior director for Middle East Affairs at the UN Security Council. He says Tehran's tactics seem to have worked.
5: The Iranians rejected about a week ago a previous proposal that was brought forth by the Omanis, and then they resumed their military attacks on the region and on US forces. And it appears that the result of that is now a deal which is actually more favorable to Iran.
2: Ukraine's President Zelensky has told the defense secretary, Wes Streeting, that Ukraine's supplies of defense missiles from international allies have dropped threefold on last year. He said they discussed opportunities to establish the co-production of certain types of weaponry. People struggling with their mental health in England will be able to access support at new walk-in facilities on their local high street. They'll open in libraries and banks from the autumn under a £343 million government initiative. It includes 100 community centres as well as dedicated mental health A&E care. And Health Secretary Yvette Cooper says it'll have huge benefits.
6: Providing this support in a different way and also preventing people reaching that point in the first place by earlier intervention, that is good for all services and that is good for the whole of the NHS, that is good for the whole of social care. So it's doing things in a joined up way and taking mental health seriously.
2: And FIFA's under pressure president has received backing from the organisation's management despite calls for him to step down. Gianni Infantino has apologised and admitted mistakes in an open letter published in response to how his scrapped World Cup sell-off plans were handled. Sports reporter Rob Harris has a statement from the head of football's governing body.
7: "We acknowledge mistakes were made in the process of the proposed establishment of the FIFA Forward Enterprise. It was certainly not the intention of the FIFA Council and FIFA member associations to feel excluded from the process, and it should have been handled differently."
2: And that's the latest. I'm Sue Sharp.

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0: Four women are claiming they were subjected to rape and sexual assault while teenagers at the Army Foundation College in Harrogate in North Yorkshire. The college is the largest training establishment for under-18s in the UK, and the Ministry of Defence has told Forces News the reports are extremely distressing and serious. Adam Gilchrist has more.
1: The four young women, who've all requested to remain anonymous, have told the BBC disturbing stories alleging mistreatment by male recruits while they were at the college. The allegations cover the last 5 years, while data from North Yorkshire Police records 16 complaints of inappropriate sexual behaviour at the AFC in the first 6 months of this year. It's not clear how many attackers have been prosecuted, if any. The MOD has told Forces News a specialist team's already been created to help victims in the armed forces and urges anyone who's experienced or witnessed criminal behaviour to come forward.
0: Washington has yet to comment on a claim by Iran that it's almost completed an agreement with Oman on a new route for shipping through the Strait of Hormuz. A spokesman for Iran's foreign ministry said the deal would depend on those he called certain third parties not interfering. The Foreign Secretary Ed Miliband, speaking after his first meeting with his US counterpart Marco Rubio, said the focus had been on securing lasting peace.
2: My job as Foreign Secretary most immediately is to work with our closest ally, the United States, on getting a ceasefire and a lasting ceasefire in relation to the Iran war. Now, we are working night and day to try and make that happen.
0: Officials in northeastern Ukraine say three people were killed in Russian attacks on the town of Balaklia overnight. Ukraine says one of Russia's biggest oil refineries north of Moscow was set ablaze by Ukrainian drones early this morning. The Israeli military says two soldiers were killed on Wednesday by an explosion in southern Lebanon. One Lebanese person was killed by an Israeli airstrike. UK scientists say vaccines that don't need to be kept cool in a fridge have been successfully trialled in patients for the first time. Around half of all vaccines are wasted each year, often after becoming too hot or freezing. Researchers say the breakthrough could transform vaccination programmes around the world. A raft of new mental health centres are to open in libraries, banks and other high street locations across England. The government's also announced more specialist care in dedicated mental health emergency departments. The Prime Minister's called it a lifeline for thousands. Brian Dowse from the charity Rethink and says it's a step in the right direction.
3: The six pilot sites that we've seen tested over the last year or so have had incredibly promising results. And I think now the key thing for us to do is to accelerate that process, get these working in all parts of the country so that people actually get the care that they need.
0: And FIFA's president's apologised over his plans to sell off the World Cup to private investors, but has also come out fighting. Gianni Infantino scrapped the proposals last weekend after a number of associations said they wouldn't support him. He's admitted mistakes were made and has received backing from FIFA's management following talks in Morocco yesterday. And that's the latest. I'm Sue Shaw.
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0: Serious allegations made to the BBC by four female former junior soldiers are overshadowing a graduation parade at the Army Foundation College in Harrogate. James Wharton sent this report from the base.
1: 900 17-year-old soldiers are passing out of the training establishment today, but the parade is overshadowed by serious allegations of sexual abuse by four former recruits. The Army Foundation College is the Army's training location for all 16 and 17-year-old recruits. The BBC reports that there have been 176 complaints of inappropriate sexual behaviour since 2018. In a statement, an Army spokesperson said unacceptable and criminal behaviour has absolutely no place in our armed forces.
0: Officials in northeastern Ukraine say three people have been killed in Russian attacks on the town of Balaklia. Meanwhile, President Zelensky has confirmed that one of Russia's biggest oil refineries in Yaroslav was set ablaze by Ukrainian drones early this morning. Vitaly is among the many residents in Kyiv who head to underground shelters overnight.
2: The Ukrainian people are made of steel. Made of steel. They will endure anything. You cannot break this nation, and they should know in Moscow that no matter what they do, they will never break the Ukrainian people.
0: It comes as Ukraine's ambassador to the UK says it's impossible for Ukraine to join NATO, saying it doesn't meet the military standards required. Iran says it's reached an agreement with Oman on a route for shipping through the Strait of Hormuz. It hasn't given any details, and neither the US nor Oman have commented. The BBC's John Donison says it's now a waiting game.
3: I think all eyes really now on the White House and President Trump's Truth Social channel to see what the American reaction is, because they clearly want the Strait to reopen, but are the terms that Iran has drawn up independently, it seems, with Oman, without American involvement, is that going to be acceptable to the White House?
0: The FIFA president, Gianni Infantino, has apologised for errors made in now cancelled plans to sell off stakes in the World Cup to private investors. Senior FIFA executives have reaffirmed their support for him. In a letter to FIFA's member associations, Mr. Infantino insisted there will be no repeat of the mistakes made, but also said FIFA would no longer tolerate what he called attacks on its integrity. Football journalist Henry Winter says he struck a defiant tone.
4: It's quite amusing that Gianni Infantino has signed the FIFA letter giving full support to Gianni Infantino. I mean, how much of this can you actually make up? It's extraordinary. He talks about objecting and FIFA objecting to the attacks on good governance and due process, but the real attack on good governance at the FA and due process has been by him.
0: And vaccines that don't need to be refrigerated have been successfully trialled in patients for the first time. Currently, around half of vaccines are wasted each year, mainly because they become unusable after getting too hot or cold. Researchers in Southampton say the breakthrough could transform vaccination programmes around the world. That's the latest. I'm Sue Sharp.

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0: different me. Turn up the bass and speaker, this one's gonna hit differently. With the music, man, I've been so consistently. Got the game on my back, I'm gonna make history. Fly out with a different B, now that one misses me. Man, I clean up Mr. Sheen, Listerine. She said, brew, can you do that? Cheeky grin for me. Just got away with murder, that's a win-win for me. That's a win-win for me.
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0: Serious allegations of sexual abuse at an army training college.
1: It went on for hours. I felt like a piece of meat. They raped me over and over again.
0: No word from the US as Iran says it's agreed Strait of Hormuz deal.
2: Hopefully, in the mid to long term, maybe some of this could be walked back. But in the short term, at least, we lost.
0: And FIFA boss hangs on after World Cup sell-off row.
3: It's quite amusing that Gianni Infantino has signed the FIFA letter giving full support to Gianni Infantino.
4: This is Forces News
5: with Sue Sharp.
0: The Ministry of Defence has told Forces News that reports of rape and sexual assault at an army training college are extremely distressing and serious. The MOD's confirmed 176 complaints of inappropriate sexual behaviour at the Army Foundation College in North Yorkshire over a seven-year period. Adam Gilchrist has more.
6: The AFC in Harrogate is the largest teenage training establishment in the UK, but four women who were there claim to be the victims of serious sexual misconduct while they were just 17 years of age. They've spoken out to the BBC.
1: They started taking my clothes off. This led to them doing stuff I didn't consent to.
7: He sexually assaulted me. I managed to push him off. I'm not sure how, because he's really strong.
6: These are clearly disturbing and traumatic allegations.
1: There were a lot of them calling me a thing rather than a girl. It went on for hours. I felt like a piece of meat. They raped me over and over again.
6: A former Conservative Defence Minister, Sarah Atherton, says she's been a long-term supporter of the Army Foundation College, but she now wants an independent inquiry.
8: Two-thirds of these trainees will go into the regular army, and they do tend to have long and very successful careers. But when you hear stories like this, it is very hard to continue my support.
6: 900 17-year-old soldiers are taking part in a passing-out ceremony in Harrogate today. But these former recruits want change.
1: What happened to me, I believe, will happen there again if something isn't done to change the culture.
7: I think there's a worrying amount of girls that haven't spoken up about assaults, and I think it should be closed down completely.
6: An MOD statement says unacceptable and criminal behaviour has absolutely no place in our armed forces, and they urge anyone who witnesses it to come forward.
4: This is Forces News.
0: Iran claims to have reached an agreement with Oman on a route for shipping through the disputed Strait of Hormuz. Iranian Foreign Ministry spokesman Ismail Bakay hasn't given any details of the agreement, which he says is in the final stages. Former US diplomat Alan Eyre believes any such deal will have involved concessions by the US.
2: Yeah, this is a massive own goal by the United States. It's going to have significant consequences for years and years. Hopefully, in the mid to long term, maybe some of this could be walked back. But in the short term, at least, we lost.
0: Cormac McGarry is a maritime expert at the security company Control Risks.
9: The harsh tactical reality is that Iran has emerged from this war with almost full tactical control of the Strait of Hormuz.
0: He says they have an idea of what any deal will mean for shipping coming in and going from the Persian Gulf, a vital waterway that's been effectively closed off for over 5 months.
9: If it does actually emerge into reality, it's probably going to be something like this, where if ships are going to go into the Gulf, they would enter through an Iranian route, and then coming out, exiting eastwards, they would go through an Oman-controlled route. So basically, one through Iran and one out through Oman.
0: The Foreign Secretary Ed Miliband, speaking after his first meeting with his US counterpart Marco Rubio, said the focus had been on securing lasting peace.
10: My job as Foreign Secretary, most immediately, is to work with our closest ally, the United States, on getting a ceasefire, and a lasting ceasefire in relation to the Iran war. Now, we are working night and day to try and make that happen.
4: BFBS. Forces News. Forces News.
0: Black smoke hangs over the Russian city of Yaroslavl, the home of one of the country's biggest oil refineries, after a Ukrainian drone attack confirmed by President Zelensky. A man accused of killing a Scottish woman and disposing of her body in a suitcase in Athens has arrived in court for hearing. Afghan-born Sharif Ahmadzai is expected to be formally charged with the murder of Elizabeth Ross. The government says more than 150 new mental health centres will open in England. The plan includes community centres offering walk-in support. Scientists say they've carried out the first successful patient trials of vaccines that don't need to be refrigerated. Around half of all vaccines are wasted each year after becoming too hot or freezing. And Japan's Prime Minister Sanae Takaichi has marked the anniversary of the atomic bombing of Hiroshima, reaffirming Japan's three non-nuclear principles of not possessing, producing, or allowing nuclear weapons on its territory.
5: Forces News.
4: This is BFBS.
0: Princess Anne has been meeting with performers as they prepare for this year's Royal Edinburgh Military Tattoo. The Princess Royal spoke with personnel and others who'll be both on stage and behind the scenes of this year's show during a rehearsal at Redford Barracks. David Civils McCann has more.
11: Making sure it'll be all right on the night. The performers of this year's Royal Edinburgh Military Tattoo going through the show on the parade ground of this base in the south of the city. A Call Together is the title, and the RAF is the lead service for this year. Air Specialist First Class Addison Ray is looking forward to it.
12: It's fantastic. It's been a real joy to be here. Loving being out on the parade square on the Esplanade. It's really epic this year. So with all the show, the lights, the display, it's really great this year.
11: Performers from around the world, from New Zealand, Qatar, the US and Canada, will join military musicians from the UK forces at Edinburgh Castle this summer. Senior Pipe Major Warrant Officer First Class Peter Grant says preparations are going well.
13: We started last Saturday with the overseas bands, then we had the military bands coming together to add to that on the Sunday, and since then we've been, you know, practicing all day into the evenings every day, and it's all coming together really well.
11: The final dress rehearsal is tonight on the Castle Esplanade, with performances taking place throughout the month right up until the 29th. David Civils McCann, BFBS Forces News, Edinburgh.
5: This is Forces News.
0: FIFA's beleaguered boss appears to have survived calls for him to quit. The head of world football's governing body, Gianni Infantino, has apologised and admitted mistakes in an open letter published in response to his botched plans to privatise the World Cup. It follows an emergency meeting of senior FIFA managers in Morocco. Sports reporter Rob Harris.
14: FIFA both shown contrition for launching this attempted World Cup sell-off venture, but also at the same time launching a stinging attack, going on the fight back to the world, saying they'll not tolerate any attacks on its integrity, good governance and due process.
0: Football writer Henry Winter says the statement may be defiant, but it's bizarre.
3: It's quite amusing that Gianni Infantino has signed the FIFA letter giving full support to Gianni Infantino. I mean, how much of this can you actually make up? It's extraordinary.
0: After all, nearly 100 national football associations had called for him to go. There's also talk of an under-the-table deal that Morocco can stage the World Cup final in 2030 in exchange for their backing. Martin Hardy is from the Times newspaper.
15: Morocco can have the World Cup if you back me. Within that story is the Spanish FA president, Rafael Luzan, saying, I don't think so. That's going to be held in Spain in 2030. More and more people are pushing back against him, how he can govern at the top of this game.
0: Canada's Prime Minister Mark Carney reckons the whole World Cup sale fiasco means Gianni Infantino's days should be numbered.
16: The idea that proper governance is not to disclose to your closest advisors something of consequence that you're even considering, let alone proposing, that should be fatal. They have their own procedures for making those determinations, but certainly I don't have confidence in Mr. Infantino.
5: Forces News, Sports.
0: Arsenal are poised to confirm the signing of Bruno Guimarães from Newcastle. The clubs have reportedly agreed a £75 million fee. The Brazilian will be 29 in November, and football writer John Cross says he's a bargain.
17: Fantastic signing, and I do think they've got a great bit of business. I mean, honestly, £75 million. I know people will point to his age, 28, and he's got 2 years left, but come on, that's a steal. That's a great bit of business from Premier League club to Premier League club.
0: Incoming Newcastle manager Matthias Jeisler says it's an honour to be the club's head coach. The German's taken over from Eddie Howe and tells Newcastle TV he's raring to go after pre-season camp in Spain.
18: We had some stressful days behind us now, but also picked with really honest and good conversations with the decision makers here from Newcastle. And overall, there is only excitement. Joining this marvellous club with that fan base, it's something special and a real privilege.
0: And Jos Buttler's become the highest run scorer in T20 cricket after 51 not out for Manchester Super Giants in the 100. He's delighted, but he knows his new record is there for the taking.
19: It's really cool, actually, you know, to think, you know, you've got the most T20 runs out of anyone. Someone will surpass it one day, and his name's probably Suryavanshi, but there's some great names on there, some special players. So, yeah, I'm really proud of that.
0: Meanwhile, Welsh Fire Women sealed a 3-wicket victory over Manchester Super Giants. Elsewhere in the 100, Trent Rockets men's and women's teams both defeated Birmingham Phoenix.
5: Forces News headlines.
0: The calls for an independent inquiry into the Army Foundation College in Harrogate is after fresh claims of rape and sexual assault by former female recruits. Iran claims to have reached an agreement with Oman on a safe route for shipping through the disputed Strait of Hormuz. And FIFA's under pressure president, Gianni Infantino, is staying in the job despite his botched plan to part privatise the World Cup. And that's the latest. I'm Sue Sharp.

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5: Guess what? I'm so hot.
1: The beat of the

0: A former Conservative Defence Minister, Sarah Atherton, has called for an independent inquiry into a military college at the centre of allegations of abuse. Four young women have told the BBC they were sexually assaulted and harassed at the Army Foundation College in Harrogate in the past 5 years. The Army said unacceptable and criminal behaviour has absolutely no place in the armed forces. Sarah Atherton says there have been serious safeguarding concerns about the college for years.
1: It's quite scandalous that the Army is failing to address what is going on at Harrogate. Now, I'm actually a supporter of Harrogate and the opportunities it gives to young people. Two-thirds of these trainees, about 800 a year, will go into the regular Army, and they do tend to have long and very successful careers. But when you hear stories like this, it is very hard to continue my support.
0: Iran says it's reached an agreement with Oman on a route for shipping through the Strait of Hormuz. It hasn't given any details, and neither the US or Oman have commented. The BBC's John Donison says it's a waiting game.
2: I think all eyes really now on the White House and President Trump's Truth Social channel to see what the American reaction is, because they clearly want the Strait to reopen, but are the terms that Iran has drawn up independently, it seems, with Oman, without American involvement, is that going to be acceptable to the White House?
0: There's been a big rise in the number of referrals to the government's anti-extremism programme Prevent. The Home Office says more than 10,000 referrals were made in the year to last September. That's up 39% on the previous 12 months, and nearly 400 cases involved children aged 10 or under. A man accused of killing a Scottish woman and disposing of her body in a suitcase in Athens has arrived in court for a hearing. Afghan-born Sharif Ahmadzai is expected to be formally charged with the murder of Elizabeth Ross. Members of FIFA's management board have expressed their full support for the organisation's president, Gianni Infantino, after widespread criticism of his plan to sell a stake in major competitions to private investors. The proposal was abandoned, and he's apologised for what he called errors. Peter Moore is a former chief executive of Liverpool FC.
3: I've managed multi-billion dollar corporations in my career. I'm not against the commercialisation of the game. It requires funding. In particular, you've got 211 federations that and leagues and countries that rely on money for FIFA to grow their game. But when is enough enough?
0: 100 community mental health centres and 59 dedicated emergency departments will open from autumn in England in what the government's calling a redesign of the system. Ministers say it'll help people access support sooner and closer to home. Cricket news, and Dan Lawrence, Brighton cast Sam Cooke and Ollie Pope have all been recalled to the England Test squad to face Pakistan. Jacob Bethell misses the entire series through injury. That's the latest. I'm Siobhan Harris.
4: The Beat of the Armed Forces.

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0: The beat of the armed forces. 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Yeah. 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

I can be your angel or your devil. 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
5: 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I'm so hot.
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0: of the Armed Forces.
1: Ah, dirty. Too dirty to clean my act up. Yeah. If you ain't dirty, you ain't.

0: Serious allegations of sexual abuse at an army training college.
1: It went on for hours. I felt like a piece of meat. They raped me over and over again.
0: No word from the US as Iran says it's agreed a Strait of Hormuz deal.
2: Hopefully, in the mid to long term, maybe some of this could be walked back. But in the short term, at least, we lost.
0: And FIFA boss hangs on after World Cup sell-off row.
3: It's quite amusing that Gianni Infantino has signed the FIFA letter giving full support to Gianni Infantino.
4: This is Forces News with Siobhan Harris.
0: The Minister of Defence has told Forces News that reports of rape and sexual assault at an army training college are extremely distressing and serious. The MOD's confirmed 176 complaints of inappropriate sexual behaviour at the Army Foundation College in North Yorkshire over a seven-year period. Adam Gilchrist reports.
5: The AFC in Harrogate is the largest teenage training establishment in the UK, but four women who were there claim to be the victims of serious sexual misconduct while they were just 17 years of age. They've spoken out to the BBC.
1: They started taking my clothes off. This led to them doing stuff I didn't consent to.
6: He sexually assaulted me. I managed to push him off. I'm not sure how, because he's really strong.
5: These are clearly disturbing and traumatic allegations.
1: There were a lot of them calling me a thing rather than a girl. It went on for hours. I felt like a piece of meat. They raped me over and over again.
5: A former Conservative Defence Minister, Sarah Atherton, says she's been a long-term supporter of the Army Foundation College, but she now wants an independent inquiry.
7: Two-thirds of these trainees will go into the regular army, and they do tend to have long and very successful careers. But when you hear stories like this, it is very hard to continue my support.
5: 900 17-year-old soldiers are taking part in a passing out ceremony in Harrogate today. But these former recruits want change.
1: What happened to me, I believe, will happen there again if something isn't done to change the culture.
6: I think there's a worrying amount of girls that haven't spoken up about assaults, and I think it should be closed down completely.
5: An MOD statement says unacceptable and criminal behaviour has absolutely no place in our armed forces, and they urge anyone who witnesses it to come forward.
0: And if you or someone you know has been affected by this news, help is available on the audience support page at forcesnews.com.
4: This is Forces News.
0: Iran claims to have reached a deal with Oman on a route for shipping through the disputed Strait of Hormuz. Iran hasn't given any details of the agreement, and neither has the US or Oman. Former US diplomat Alan Eyre believes any such deal will have involved concessions by the US.
2: Yeah, this is a massive own goal by the United States. It's going to have significant consequences for years and years. Hopefully, in the mid to long term, maybe some of this could be walked back. But in the short term, at least, we lost.
0: Cormac McGarry is a maritime expert at the security company Control Risks.
8: The harsh tactical reality is that Iran has emerged from this war with almost full tactical control of the Strait of Hormuz.
0: He says they have an idea of what any deal will mean for shipping coming and going from the Persian Gulf, a vital waterway that's been effectively closed off for more than 5 months.
8: If it does actually emerge into reality, it's probably going to be something like this, where if ships are going to go into the Gulf, they would enter through an Iranian route, and then coming out, exiting eastwards, they would go through an Oman-controlled route. So basically, one through Iran and one out through Oman.
0: Foreign Secretary Ed Miliband, speaking after his first meeting with his US counterpart Marco Rubio, says the focus is on securing a lasting peace.
9: My job as Foreign Secretary, most immediately, is to work with our closest ally, the United States, on getting a ceasefire and a lasting ceasefire in relation to the Iran war. Now, we are working night and day to try and make that happen.
4: BFBS. Forces News.
0: There's been a big rise in the number of referrals to the government's anti-extremism programme Prevent. The Home Office says almost 10,300 referrals were made in the year to last September, up 39% on the previous year. Nearly 400 of those cases involved children aged 10 or under. UK has announced fresh sanctions on Russia. They mainly target the Kremlin's military oil and gas revenues. A farmer from South Yorkshire who murdered his lodger, dismembered his body and hid it in a concrete-filled barrel, has just been jailed for at least 35 years. Christopher Wright shot Richard Dyson in November 2019. His remains weren't found for a further 6 years. And a Royal Navy flag flown from HMS Royal Sovereign at the Battle of Trafalgar is going on display in a museum in the UK. It had been due to be sold out of the country, but this was refused due to its historical significance. The flag, complete with battle scars, will now be put on view in Newcastle.
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0: Princess Anne has been meeting with performers as they prepare for this year's Royal Edinburgh Military Tattoo. The Princess Royal spoke with personnel and civilians who will be on stage and behind the scenes of this year's show during a rehearsal at Redford Barracks. David Civils McCann has more.
10: Making sure it'll be all right on the night. The performers of this year's Royal Edinburgh Military Tattoo going through the show on the parade ground of this base in the south of the city. A Call Together is the title, and the RAF is the lead service for this year. Air Specialist First Class Addison Ray is looking forward to it.
11: It's fantastic. It's been a real joy to be here. Loving being out on the parade square on the Esplanade. It's really epic this year. So with all the show, the lights, the display, it's a really great this year.
10: Performers from around the world, from New Zealand, Qatar, the US and Canada, will join military musicians from the UK forces at Edinburgh Castle this summer. Senior Pipe Major Warrant Officer First Class Peter Grant says preparations are going well.
12: We started last Saturday with the overseas bands, then we had the military bands coming together to add to that on the Sunday, and since then we've been, you know, practicing all day into the evenings every day, and it's all coming together really well.
10: The final dress rehearsal is tonight on the Castle Esplanade, with performances taking place throughout the month right up until the 29th. David Civils McCann, BFBS Forces News, Edinburgh.
4: This is Forces News.
0: FIFA's beleaguered boss appears to have survived calls for him to quit. The head of world football's governing body, Gianni Infantino, has apologised and admitted mistakes in an open letter published in response to his botched plans to privatise the World Cup. It follows an emergency meeting of senior FIFA managers in Morocco. Sports reporter Rob Harris.
13: FIFA both shown contrition for launching this attempted World Cup sell-off venture, but also at the same time launching a stinging attack, going on the fight back to the world, saying they'll not tolerate any attacks on its integrity, good governance and due process.
0: Football writer Henry Winter says the statement may be defiant, but it is bizarre.
3: It's quite amusing that Gianni Infantino has signed the FIFA letter giving full support to Gianni Infantino. I mean, how much of this can you actually make up? It's extraordinary.
0: UEFA was the first governing body to reject Gianni Infantino's plans and the only one to threaten a boycott. Former FA chief executive Mark Palios says he could turn that on its head.
14: He knows that there has been a historical bias against European dominance within FIFA. So I think his best bet is to take the heat out of the situation now, which is what he seems to be trying to do, and possibly try to isolate UEFA from the other confederations, especially the Asian Confederation, and characterise the whole thing as another European plot.
4: Forces News Sports.
0: In cricket, England have announced their first men's test squad since Ben Stokes retired and Brendan McCullum was sacked. Joe Root returns as captain, with Ollie Pope and Dan Laurenson both recalled for the first two tests against Pakistan. Jordan Cox has been promoted to number three, but Jacob Bethell will miss the entire series through injury. A 16-man squad has been confirmed ahead of the series opener at Headingley on Wednesday, the 19th of August. Arsenal are poised to confirm the signing of Bruno Guimarães from Newcastle. The clubs have reportedly agreed a £75 million fee. The Brazilian will be 29 in November, and football writer John Cross says he's a bargain.
15: Fantastic signing, and I do think they've got a great bit of business. I mean, honestly, £75 million. I know people will point to his age, 28, and he's got 2 years left, but come on, that's a steal. That's a great bit of business from Premier League club to Premier League club.
0: Mikel Arteta says his Arsenal players were fuming after their disappointing 3-1 pre-season defeat by Real Betis. Rangers and Hearts are both playing in the first leg of their third round Europa League qualifiers later. Hearts are in Lisbon taking on the Portuguese giants Benfica. Rangers are away to the Polish side Jagiellonia Białystok.
4: Forces News. Headlines.
0: There are calls for an independent inquiry into the Army Foundation College in Harrogate after its fresh claims emerged of rape and sexual assault by former female recruits. Iran claims to have reached a deal with Oman on a safe route for shipping through the disputed Strait of Hormuz. And FIFA's president, Gianni Infantino, is staying in the job despite his botched plan to privatise the World Cup. And that's the latest. I'm Siobhan Harris. The Beat of Leon Forces.

babe, just hit the pedal. If things go wrong, it's just incidental. My bad, never got the memo that you never have fun while you're in the limo. Yeah, you wanna ride in the six, you wanna dine in the six. And when I lean for the kiss, you said I'll probably send you some pics. And I'm

0: The beat of the armed forces. 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

0: There are growing calls for an independent inquiry into a military training college for teenagers in North Yorkshire, where four young women say they were sexually abused and harassed. They've told the BBC that the incidents at the Army Foundation College in Harrogate happened when they were 17 years old. The Army's called the reports extremely distressing and serious. Leanne McCready is the mother of Jaisley Beck, who took her own life after being sexually assaulted at another Army barracks. She says nothing appears to have changed since her daughter's death in 2021.
1: It's difficult to think, almost 5 years on from the loss of our daughter, that this still continues and no real change has been made. Despite what we're speaking up, and it's still ongoing. And that is heartbreaking to see. Brave of the young soldiers to come forward. I urge anybody to speak up.
0: A man's been charged with the killing of the Scottish aid worker Elizabeth Ross in Greece. Her body was found in a suitcase in an abandoned building in Athens. Sharif Ahmadzai, who's 26 and originally from Afghanistan, has been remanded in custody until his trial. The Home Office says more than 10,000 referrals were made to the government's anti-extremism programme Prevent in the year to last September, the highest since it began a decade ago. And the biggest proportion is made up of 11 to 15-year-olds. Fay de Silva reports.
2: That total is up almost 40% from the previous 12 months, marking the highest annual number since data began in 2015. Home Office figures show 2,100 cases relate to concerns over extreme right-wing ideology, a fifth of the overall tally. More than half had none identified. 860 referrals were linked to Islamist extremism. Almost 400 overall cases concern children aged 10 and under.
0: The Foreign Secretary Ed Miliband has announced new sanctions against those supporting Russia's war effort in Ukraine. The targets include six Russian banks propping up its war economy and six newly acquired Shadow Fleet tankers responsible for dodging Western sanctions. It comes as Ukrainian drone attacks have left pools of black smoke over the Russian city of Yaroslav, home to one of its biggest oil refineries. President Zelensky said targeting this and another in Bashkortostan is aimed at cutting Russia's oil revenues. But Vitaly Chevchenko from BBC Monitoring has sounded a note of caution.
3: For Ukraine, unless they maintain this campaign of deep strikes against oil refineries and oil depots, it's hardly likely to have a massive impact. And the Russian military, it has to be said, are going to be the last people to suffer.
0: FIFA's under-pressure president has received backing from the organisation's management despite calls for him to step down. Gianni Infantino has apologised and admitted mistakes in response to his now scrapped World Cup sell-off plans. That's the latest. I'm Siobhan Harris.
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5: Come

0: Former Conservative Defence Minister Sarah Atherton has called for an independent inquiry into a military college at the centre of allegations of abuse. Four young women have told the BBC they were sexually assaulted and harassed at the Army Foundation College in Harrogate. The Army said unacceptable and criminal behaviour had absolutely no place in the armed forces. The BBC's Seema Kotecha reports.
1: The four young women who have requested to remain anonymous tell disturbing stories of how they were allegedly treated by 17-year-old male recruits while training at the college. The allegations, which cover the last 5 years and are made against several soldiers, include rape and sexual assault. The BBC has also obtained data from North Yorkshire Police, which shows it recorded 16 reported sexual offence crimes at the college in the last year. It's not clear how many led to prosecutions. The Ministry of Defence says these reports are incredibly serious and says it's already created a specialist team to help victims in the armed forces.
0: The government's anti-extremism programme Prevent has received the highest number of referrals since it began a decade ago. In the year to September, more than 10,000 people were reported to the scheme, an increase of 39%. Almost 400 were children under the age of 11. Tim Jakes is the government's independent Prevent commissioner. He says access to social media is partly behind this sharp increase.
2: People with some grievance, some sense of fascination in violence can find communities and that will echo those beliefs and develop those beliefs is a phenomenon, again, which is relatively new. So the online world is a massive factor in what we see in these referral statistics.
0: Ukrainian drone attacks have shrouded the Russian city of Yaroslav in black smoke. President Zelensky said the attack on one of Russia's biggest oil refineries there was aimed at cutting Russia's oil revenues. A farmer from South Yorkshire who shot dead his lodger and dismembered his body has been jailed for 35 years. 73-year-old Christopher Wright killed Richard Dyson in 2019 before hiding his body in a barrel filled with concrete. It wasn't found for nearly 6 years. In a statement read outside court by a police liaison officer, Richard Dyson's family said the knowledge of what happened had left them haunted.
3: One of the cruelest parts of the ordeal was knowing someone out there held the truth while we as a family suffered in silence. When his remains were found, our world shattered all over again. After years of searching, the answer we feared most became reality. He was never coming home.
0: European football teams could still boycott competitions, including the World Cup. UEFA says FIFA's defence of its president, Gianni Infantino, over his World Cup sell-off plans changes nothing. And former Liverpool striker Mo Salah's next club has been confirmed as Trabzonspor. That's the latest. I'm Siobhan Harris.
4: Hey yo, DJ, the beast of the

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0: of the Armed Forces.
1: Hello, everybody. Welcome today to the wonderful world of you. Now, check it. You have two options. You can eat it or throw it away.

0: Former Conservative Defence Minister Sarah Atherton has called for an independent inquiry into a military college at the centre of allegations of abuse. Four young women have told the BBC they were sexually assaulted and harassed at the Army Foundation College in Harrogate in the past 5 years. The Army said unacceptable and criminal behaviour has absolutely no place in the armed forces. Sarah Atherton says there have been serious safeguarding concerns about the college for years.
1: It's quite scandalous that the Army is failing to address what is going on at Harrogate. Now, I'm actually a supporter of Harrogate and the opportunities it gives to young people. Two-thirds of these trainees, about 800 a year, will go into the regular Army, and they do tend to have long and very successful careers. But when you hear stories like this, it is very hard to continue my support.
0: Home Office data shows there have been a record 10,000 plus referrals to the government's anti-extremism prevent scheme in a single year. The majority were for those aged between 11 and 15 years old, with around 400 referrals for children under 10. European football's governing body says its countries are still planning to boycott the World Cup, despite a plan to sell stakes in it being ditched. UEFA says its conditions for dropping the threat haven't been met. They include Gianni Infantino resigning as president, though he said that he'll continue following crisis talks yesterday. Former FIFA vice president and former Irish FA president Jim Boyce says this is huge.
2: UEFA are a big player in this, because if UEFA go ahead with their threatened boycott, to me there'll not be a World Cup. A World Cup without the European teams in it, it just wouldn't happen.
0: Ukrainian drones have hit two Russian oil refineries, sending huge black clouds into the sky. President Zelensky says they targeted sites in Yaroslav and Bashkortostan, where two people are reported dead. A farmer who shot dead his lodger and dismembered his body has been jailed for 35 years. 73-year-old Christopher Wright killed Richard Dyson in Barnsley in 2019 before hiding his body in a barrel filled with concrete. It wasn't found for nearly 6 years. A Greek court has ordered that an Afghan boxing champion be held in jail while tests are carried out to determine how a Scottish woman died in Athens. 38-year-old Elizabeth Ross's body was found in a suitcase nearly 3 weeks ago. The 26-year-old suspect has denied wrongdoing. There's major disruption to trains in the Midlands and the northwest of England at the moment. National Rail says it's because of a power supply failure at a communications centre. And one of three flags flown at the Battle of Trafalgar in 1805, still known to exist, has been bought by a museum group in order to keep it in the UK. North East Museums has bought it for £450,000 and wants to put it on display in Newcastle. That's the latest. I'm Siobhan Harris.

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6: 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Flowers. I'm so hot.
0: The beat of the armed forces.

0: 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The beat of the armed forces. The FBS beat.
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0: Beats.
1: This is my church. 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

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This is where I heal my hurts. It's in natural grace, or watching young lives shape. Sin minor keys, solutions.

The poetic justice of cause and effect. Respect, love, compassion. This is my church. This is where I heal my hurts. For tonight, God is a DJ.

0: calls for an independent inquiry after claims of abuse at an army training college.
1: It's quite scandalous that the army is failing to address what is going on at Harrogate.
0: UEFA still threatening to boycott the World Cup despite Infantino's apology.
2: A World Cup without the European teams in it, it just wouldn't happen.
0: And a military charity is calling on the Prime Minister to fully support veterans.
3: When they come back, the British public, I think, should demand that they're looked after properly.
4: This is Forces News with Siobhan Harris.
0: Serious allegations concerning sexual abuse at the Army's dedicated training establishment for under-18s have overshadowed a graduation parade today involving 700 junior soldiers. James Wharton reports.
5: Today was supposed to be about celebration and making it to the end of a challenging period of basic training. But the passing out parade has been overshadowed by these serious allegations, which include rape. Nobody from the college's leadership team was available for interview at today's parade. The allegations were also ignored by Inspecting Officer Major General Owen Bunkle in his address to the recruits and their families watching on. I was able to speak to some recruits, but again, prevented from asking about the allegations. These junior soldiers told me about getting used to discipline at the college.
6: I was expecting it to be a bit easier than what it was, but I got used to it within like the first week of being here.
7: It was very different from school. It's a lot more strict. Like, if you get something wrong, the staff here, they'll help you get it right.
5: Somebody who was willing to talk about these serious allegations is Sarah Atherton, the former soldier and ex-MP who led an inquiry into the abuses women face in the Army.
1: We identified during my Women in the Armed Forces inquiry back in 2021 problems at Harrogate around harassment, intimidation and sexual misconduct. And we concluded then that female junior soldiers were at a far greater risk of sexual assault than their contemporaries.
5: In a statement, an army spokesperson said, "Unacceptable and criminal behaviour has absolutely no place in our armed forces, and these reports are extremely distressing and serious. We encourage anyone who has experienced or witnessed unacceptable or criminal behaviour at the Army Foundation College to come forward." James Wharton, BFBS Forces News, Army Foundation College, Harrogate.
4: This is Forces News.
0: European football's governing body says its countries are still planning to boycott the World Cup despite a plan to sell stakes in it being ditched. UEFA says its conditions for dropping the boycott, which include Gianni Infantino resigning as president, have not been met. The FIFA boss has apologised but insisted he'll continue in the role following crisis talks in Morocco yesterday. Former FIFA vice president and former Irish FA president Jim Boyce says this move by UEFA is huge.
2: UEFA are a big player in this, because if UEFA go ahead with their threatened boycott, to me there'll not be a World Cup. A World Cup without the European teams in it, it just wouldn't happen.
0: Former FA chief executive Mark Palios thinks Infantino may brazen this out, hoping that in the end UEFA don't present a united front.
8: The threat that may well work is the fact that they're going to paralyse FIFA by just not joining in. I think Infantino will play for time. He's aware of their weaknesses, and their weaknesses that whilst you've got 55 members, for example, in UEFA, when the vote comes on the candidates, if there's more than one candidate or on Infantino, that's a secret ballot. So you can't guarantee that the whole federation will vote in the same way.
0: Canada, which co-hosted the World Cup this summer, is right behind UEFA. Prime Minister Mark Carney says he has no confidence in the FIFA boss after his failed World Cup sell-off bid.
9: Certainly I don't have confidence in Mr. Infantino after this point, given what transpired and given the nature of what transpired.
4: BFBS Forces News.
0: The government's anti-extremism programme Prevent has received the highest number of referrals since it began a decade ago. In the year to September, more than 10,000 people were reported to the scheme, an increase of 39%. Almost 400 were children under the age of 11. A farmer from South Yorkshire who shot dead his lodger and dismembered his body has been jailed today for 35 years. 73-year-old Christopher Wright killed Richard Dyson in 2019 before hiding his body in a barrel filled with concrete. He wasn't discovered for nearly 6 years. A man's been charged with the murder of a Scottish aid worker in Greece. Police found the remains of Elizabeth Ross, known as Lisa, in an abandoned building in Athens days after she was reported missing. Sharif Amadzai has appeared in court in the city, charged with homicide with intent. And there's major disruption to trains in the Midlands and the northwest of England. National Rail says it's because of a power supply failure at a communications centre. Northern and TransPennine Express are advising passengers not to travel for the rest of the day.
4: Forces News. 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
0: The military charity Help for Heroes is asking every single person in the UK to sign their letter to the Prime Minister Andy Burnham, calling on him to support the People's Promise to veterans. The letter has already been backed by big names, including Ross Kemp, Lorraine Kelly and General Lord Dannett. Hannah King reports.
3: OK, are you ready? Dear Prime Minister, congratulations on your appointment.
10: Mark Elliott, who served 25 years in the British Army, was one of the founding members of Help for Heroes. The letter, which the charity hopes thousands will go online and sign, calls on Andy Burnham to bring about a fairer society for UK veterans and their families.
3: The British public have always supported our armed forces. And this is just a reminder that the government isn't actually supporting our armed forces and particularly the veterans and their families properly at this time. Because, of course, when we talk about veterans, that's just a word, but they are your sons, your daughters, your brothers, your sisters, your grandchildren, your aunts, your aunts. This isn't just veterans. These are our loved ones that we're asking, and they volunteered to go and keep bad people from our door. And when they come back, the British public, I think, should demand that they're looked after properly.
10: Many struggle to find support on leaving the services. Prime Minister Andy Burnham has been supportive of veterans' issues in the past, including efforts to end rough sleeping and his support for nuclear test veterans. The MOD said, through our Armed Forces Bill, all parts of government will be legally required to think about what its decisions mean for service personnel, veterans and their families before they take them.
4: This is Forces News.
0: Princess Anne has been meeting with performers as they prepare for this year's Royal Edinburgh Military Tattoo. The Princess Royal spoke with personnel and civilians who will be both on stage and behind the scenes at this year's show during a rehearsal at Redford Barracks. David Civils McCann has more.
11: Making sure it'll be all right on the night. The performers of this year's Royal Edinburgh Military Tattoo going through the show on the parade ground of this base in the south of the city. A Call Together is the title, and the RAF is the lead service for this year. Air Specialist First Class Addison Ray is looking forward to it.
12: It's fantastic, it's been a real joy to be here. Loving being out on the parade square on the Esplanade. It's really epic this year. So with all the show, the lights, the display, it's a really great this year.
11: Performers from around the world, from New Zealand, Qatar, the US and Canada, will join military musicians from the UK forces at Edinburgh Castle this summer. Senior Pipe Major Warrant Officer First Class Peter Grant says preparations are going well.
13: We started last Saturday with the overseas bands, then we had the military bands coming together to add to that on the Sunday, and since then we've been, you know, practicing all day into the evenings every day, and it's all coming together really well.
11: The final dress rehearsal is tonight on the Castle Esplanade, with performances taking place throughout the month right up until the 29th. David Civils McCann, BFBS Forces News, Edinburgh.
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0: Batters Ollie Pope and Dan Lawrence are back in the England cricket test squad for the first two matches of the series with Pakistan starting later this month. Marcus Trescothick is the interim head coach after Brendan McCullum's removal. But national selector Marcus North says that McCullum's permanent replacement, Kiwi Stephen Fleming, had a big say even though he doesn't start work until December.
14: Stephen's been involved in all the conversations. He's someone that since being appointed I've had a lot of dialogue with, been critically important for that to happen. It wouldn't make sense that Stephen's coming in to take over after the Pakistan series and for us to be picking or selecting players that aren't aligned with our overall thinking.
0: Former Liverpool striker Mo Salah's next club's been confirmed. The 34-year-old's joining the Turkish outfit Trabzonspor on a two-year deal. And Scotland's Winter Olympic curling gold medalist Eve Muirhead is coming out of retirement after nearly 4 years away.
4: Forces News headlines.
0: There are calls for an independent inquiry into an army training college for teenagers where four young women say they were sexually assaulted and harassed. UEFA says it's still planning to boycott the World Cup despite a plan to sell off stakes being ditched and an apology from the FIFA boss Gianni Infantino. And that's the latest. I'm Siobhan Harris.
15: The beat of the armed forces. Ready for the beat? 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

0: The beat of the armed forces. 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

0: And when you move like that,
1: Hey boy. Be your angel or your devil. Come back to me. I miss you. Every bad boy needs a good girl.

0: there are calls for an independent inquiry into an army training college for teenagers where four young women say they were sexually assaulted and harassed. They told the BBC that the incidents happened at the Army Foundation College, Harrogate. The army said the claims were extremely distressing and serious. Gemma Morgan has written a book about being sexually assaulted while serving in the army. She says not enough has been done to protect women.
1: We need really independent reporting. The army needs to stop marking its own homework. We need really upskilled trauma-informed support, proper safeguarding, and real visible consequences, real accountability. Until we sort those basic foundations, not a lot is going to change, I would say.
0: The Football Association has sent a letter to FIFA withdrawing its support for Gianni Infantino to be re-elected as president for a fourth term next year. Earlier on, European governing body UEFA said Infantino's apology over plans to sell off the World Cup changes nothing, and it's continuing to threaten a boycott. The president, though, still has the backing of many African federations. Jim Boyce, former president of the FA in Northern Ireland, says UEFA holds a lot of power.
2: If UEFA stick to what they're saying, and if the European countries back UEFA in that, quite honestly, it won't work. Because, as I say to you, FIFA competitions without European teams in it, to me, it's impossible.
0: A 73-year-old farmer who shot dead his lodger, dismembered his body and then hid it in a barrel filled with concrete has been jailed for 35 years. Christopher Wright killed 55-year-old Richard Dyson in Barnsley in South Yorkshire in 2019. His body was discovered nearly 6 years later. Jamie Barton was the lead prosecutor in the case.
3: Wright brutally murdered Richard Dyson and then enlisted his lifelong friend to help cover his tracks. This was a complex case which relied on a combination of phone records, CCTV, firearms evidence and covert recordings to prove to a jury what Wright and Schwalbe had tried so hard to conceal.
0: There's huge disruption for rail passengers affecting pretty much all of Great Britain this evening. It's worst around Greater Manchester and northwest England with delays and cancellations. An external power supply failure is to blame. BBC correspondent Sean Dilley has more.
4: Thousands of passengers potentially very delayed. But we do understand that the disruption, though it should continue through to the end of today, they are working at pace to make sure passengers can seek alternative routes, and those logistics and those contingencies are being put into place as we speak.
0: The government's anti-extremism programme Prevent has received the highest number of referrals since it began a decade ago. Concerns were raised about just under 10,000 people in the year to last September. And Westminster Council is consulting on plans which could stop people standing in central London bars. It wants to encourage table service in the West End to cut down on reports of excessive drunkenness. That's the latest. I'm Siobhan Harris.
5: The beat of the armed forces.
6: Break it down.
5: The FBI.

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1: 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DSBS beats.
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2: The Football Association has sent a letter withdrawing support for Gianni Infantino's re-election as FIFA president. Europe's governing body, UEFA, is also continuing a threat to boycott the World Cup, despite a plan to sell stakes in it being abandoned. Lars Christer Olsen is a former chief executive of UEFA. He says both governing bodies will be trying to drum up support.
3: I think they have to check with their friends how many votes they are having, because now the fight is starting, and I don't think that Infantino is going to lay down. So we have to see what kind of activities the opponents are starting.
2: There are calls for an independent inquiry into Army Foundation College Harrogate, where four young women say they were sexually assaulted and harassed. The Army called the claims extremely distressing and serious. A farmer from Barnsley has been sentenced to a minimum of 35 years in prison for murdering his lodger. Christopher Wright shot dead Richard Dyson in 2019 before dismembering him and hiding his body in a barrel for 6 years. The 73-year-old was arrested after detectives were told they'd had a row about guns. Andy Knowles was the senior investigation officer on the case.
4: The investigation into Richard's disappearance and death has been long, complex and emotionally draining. Their strength and dignity in confronting each moment of this process has been nothing short of extraordinary.
2: Rail commuters in northwest England face a miserable night getting home as a power failure has brought trains in the region to a standstill. Intercity operators of Anti-West Coast and TransPennine Express are among six companies affected. Northern is also telling passengers not to travel. The Telegraph's travel correspondent Simon Calder says the disruption is having a wider impact.
5: Well, I'm just looking, for instance, at the Manchester Piccadilly Arrivals Board. Cancelled trains from Glasgow, from York, from Norwich, from Manchester Airport, of course, difficult if you're trying to get a plane, and from London Euston.
2: National Rail warns disruption could last until the end of the day. A Royal Navy flag, which was flown at the Battle of Trafalgar in 1805, has been saved for the nation. North East Museums purchased the artefact for £450,000 and now want to put it on public display at the Discovery Museum in Newcastle. Sanjana Adnani takes up the story.
6: The rare Union flag was flown from HMS Royal Sovereign, the flagship of Nelson's second-in-command, Vice Admiral Cuthbert Collingwood. The historic artefact was due to be sold out of the country, but an export bar was put in place and Northeast Museums was able to save it for the nation. More than 500 soldiers from the Tyne and Wear area, including Admiral Collingwood, fought at the Battle of Trafalgar. Collingwood's great-great-great-niece said the flag would serve as a tribute to the role those sailors played at one of our greatest moments in history.
2: That's the latest. I'm Siobhan Harris.
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so hot. The beat of the armed forces. Burning up the beat. The FBS beats. Beats. The FBS beats. Ready for the beat.

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2: The Football Association has sent a letter to FIFA withdrawing its support for Gianni Infantino to be re-elected as president for a fourth term next year. Earlier, European governing body UEFA said Infantino's apology over plans to sell off the World Cup changes nothing, and it's continuing to threaten a boycott. The president still has the backing of many African federations, though. Jim Boyce, former president of the FA in Northern Ireland, says UEFA holds a lot of power.
3: If UEFA stick to what they're saying, and if the European countries back UEFA in that, quite honestly, it won't work. Because, as I say to you, FIFA competitions without European teams in it, to me, it's impossible.
2: There are growing calls for an independent inquiry into Army Foundation College Harrogate, where four young women say they were sexually assaulted and harassed. The Army called the claims extremely distressing and serious. Gemma Morgan's written a book about being sexually assaulted while serving in the Army. She says not enough's been done to protect women and girls.
4: We need really independent reporting. The Army needs to stop marking its own homework. We need really upskilled, trauma-informed support, proper safeguarding, and real visible consequences, real accountability. Until we sort those basic foundations, not a lot is going to change, I would say.
2: Power supply issues are causing big problems for rail commuters across the northwest of England. Multiple operators are warning of delays of up to 2 hours or cancellations that could last until the end of the day. This woman was trying to get from Manchester to her home outside Sheffield.
5: Well, I'll be late home. It's going to be about 2.5 hours on the bus instead of an hour on the train. And then I don't live in Sheffield, so then I've got to go out to them. Yeah.
2: A woman's been accused of using a pair of scissors to stab four men in the back in a busy London tourist district. Stella Golovina didn't enter pleas as she appeared in court for the first time over the incident which happened in Covent Garden yesterday. The hearing was told she was chased by police and tasered. The 47-year-old was remanded into custody ahead of a Crown Court appearance. One of three flags flown at the Battle of Trafalgar in 1805, still known to exist, has been bought by a museum group in order to keep it in the UK. North East Museums bought the flag for £450,000 and wants to put it on display at the Discovery Museum in Newcastle. Kylie Little is from that museum.
6: To get it here on site, it's a goosebump moment, it really is, and it's really nice to see everybody coming in and being so amazed by it, impressed by the size and the colours and the story.
2: Rangers have been beaten in Poland 2-1 in their Europa League third qualifying round first leg tie. Derek McInnes's team led through an own goal before Jagiellonia Białystok struck twice to take a one-goal lead to Ibrox. And Hearts are facing a huge challenge as they're just about to start against Benfica in Portugal. And that's the latest. I'm Siobhan Harris. The beat of the

0: The beat of the armed forces. 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

0: European nations could still boycott the World Cup as the pressure on FIFA president Gianni Infantino continues. The Football Association's withdrawn its support for his re-election next year, but the Confederation of African Football is still backing him. Lars Christ Olsen is a former chief executive of UEFA. He's backing the European governing body and says trust in Infantino's broken down.
1: He has to make promises which people can believe and rely on, and that is not so easy for him, of course, because his promises are not worth much.
0: There are calls for an independent inquiry into Army Foundation College Harrogate, where four young women say they were sexually assaulted and harassed. The Army called the claims extremely distressing and serious. Northern and TransPennine Express are still advising rail passengers not to travel after a power outage in Manchester caused disruption across northwest England. Delays and cancellations are also affecting intercity services from London and Glasgow. Chris Wright from Network Rail said they had a power interruption at an operating centre in Manchester.
2: That controls the signalling over quite a wide area across the northwest. That's caused the signalling to revert into a safe state that brought trains to a stand, and we've been working hard this afternoon to try and restore that signalling.
0: A farmer who murdered his lodger, dismembered his body and hid the remains in a concrete-filled barrel has been jailed for life with a minimum of 35 years. The 73-year-old from Barnsley was convicted last month of killing Richard Dyson, who went missing in 2019. A man accused of killing a Scottish woman in Athens and hiding her body in a suitcase has appeared in court for a second day. He's charged with homicide with intent over the death of 38-year-old Elizabeth Jane Ross. The military charity Help for Heroes is asking every single person in the UK to sign their letter to Prime Minister Andy Burnham, calling on him to support the people's promise to veterans. The letter's already been backed by big names, including Ross Kemp, Lorraine Kelly and General Lord Dannatt. Mark Elliott from the charity wants people to go online to pledge support.
3: This isn't just veterans. These are our loved ones that we're asking, and they volunteered, to go on and keep bad people from our door. And when they come back, the British public, I think, should demand that they're looked after properly.
0: Reform UK has announced plans it says will help reclaim the UK's high streets if it wins power. It'll restrict vape shop licences so there are no more than 1,000 and make chief executives personally liable for their firms employing illegal workers. Hearts are 3-0 down to Benfica at half-time in their Europa League qualifying match in Portugal. Rangers have been beaten 2-1 by Jagiellonia Białystok of Poland in their tie. And James Trafford's become the most expensive British goalkeeper after leaving boyhood club Manchester City to join Leeds in a deal of £45 million. That's the latest. I'm Siobhan Harris.
4: 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The beat of the armed forces.
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2: European football's governing body UEFA says it could still stage a boycott of the World Cup. It's rejected Gianni Infantino's apology for his plan to sell stakes in FIFA competitions to private investors. England and Croatia's football associations have become the latest to withdraw support for him. But he does have support among African associations. Here's Fleetwood Hire, chair of Malawi's FA.
3: I've seen his commitment to growing football globally, particularly in developing countries. Countries like Malawi, which is economically considered one of the poorest countries in the world, it's something that I couldn't think twice of not supporting it. If football can create money out of itself, it's better off.
2: There are calls for an independent inquiry into Army Foundation College in Harrogate, where four young women say they were sexually assaulted and harassed. The Army called the claims extremely distressing and serious. Rail passengers have been left stranded or looking for other ways home after major disruption to trains across northwest England. Network Rail has blamed a power outage that caused a signal failure in Manchester this afternoon. Local and intercity services, including to and from London, have been delayed or cancelled. These passengers at Manchester's Piccadilly station had to rethink their journeys.
4: Everyone was lovely, to be fair, and it was nobody's fault.
5: So I imagine getting out of Manchester's probably not that quick on a bus.
6: Rail's not the best at the best of times. This definitely doesn't help, but I mean, it does sound like a unique situation, so I won't hold it against them too much.
2: A 73-year-old man has been jailed for a minimum of 35 years for murdering his lodger in Barnsley in 2019. The body of 55-year-old Richard Dyson was stored in a concrete-filled barrel for 6 years. A research group claims stockpiling weapons with European allies would help close the defence funding gap. The Institute for Public Policy Research says buying together and sharing reserves would save nearly £3.5 billion. Will Ellis from the Institute explains.
7: Europe is very disorganised, has lots of different weapon systems and isn't very efficient. Buying those things together and doing it in more of a joined up cooperative way could save you quite a bit of money. And then if you're able to sort of stockpile your weapons and your ammunition, kind of the things that you need with your allies as well, you could get even more space on your fiscal rules.
2: One of three flags flown at the Battle of Trafalgar in 1805, still known to exist, has been bought by a museum group in order to keep it in the UK. North East Museums purchased the flag for £450,000 and wants to put it on display at the Discovery Museum in Newcastle. Kylie Little is from the museum.
8: To get it here on site, it's a goosebump moment, it really is, and it's really nice to see everybody coming in and being so amazed by it, impressed by the size and the colours and the story.
2: And a takeover of EasyJet's been agreed. A US private equity firm is buying it for $5.7 billion. That's the latest. I'm Siobhan Harris.
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1: This time, NATO's big money for bleeding edge technology, but can it deliver for frontline forces?
2: We can be very good at innovation, but if you don't have the commercialization, you can't develop that all the way through.
1: And where are the red lines on overspill from the Ukraine war into Germany and Poland?
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4: 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Falling. 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

0: European football's governing body UEFA says it could still stage a boycott of the World Cup. It's rejected Gianni Infantino's apology for his plan to sell stakes in FIFA competitions to private investors. England's Football Association has become the latest to withdraw its supports for the FIFA president, and the former FA chairman David Bernstein thinks the end could be near for Infantino.
1: If UEFA remains united and these big countries that are included there in Spain, ourselves, Germany, Italy and so on, stick together, I believe that they can reach a positive conclusion, by which I mean Infantino will go.
0: There are calls for an independent inquiry into Army Foundation College Harrogate, where four young women say they were sexually assaulted and harassed. The Army called the claims extremely distressing and serious. Northern and Trans Pennine Express are still advising rail passengers not to travel after a power outage in Manchester caused disruption across northwest England. Delays and cancellations have also affected intercity services from London and Glasgow. These people were at Manchester Piccadilly.
2: Every train has been delayed then cancelled for at least 5 hours now, I think 4 or 5 hours.
3: They've not said anything and it just says delayed, delayed, delayed, but then last minute it'll say cancel, cancel, cancel. So you're constantly like, is it going to be there or not? We've been waiting 2 hours. It's like really frustrating.
4: It's been an absolute nightmare, to be honest.
0: A 73-year-old farmer who shot dead his lodger, dismembered his body and then hid it in a barrel filled with concrete has been jailed for 35 years. Christopher Wright killed 55-year-old Richard Dyson in Barnsley in 2019. The body was discovered nearly 6 years later. Jamie Barton was the lead prosecutor in the case.
5: Brutally murdered Richard Dyson and then enlisted his lifelong friend to help cover his tracks. This was a complex case which relied on a combination of phone records, CCTV, firearms evidence and covert recordings to prove to a jury what Wright and Schwalbe had tried so hard to conceal.
0: The military charity Help for Heroes is asking every single person in the UK to sign their letter to Andy Burnham, calling on him to support the people's promise to veterans. The letter's already been backed by big names, including Ross Kemp, Lorraine Kelly and General Lord Dannett. Mark Elliott from the charity wants people to go online to pledge their support.
6: They volunteered to go and keep bad people from our door. And when they come back, the British public, I think, should demand that they're looked after properly.
0: It's been a really mixed bag of European results for Scottish teams tonight. Rangers were beaten 2-1 in Poland by Jagiellonia in the Europa League, and Hearts were demolished 6-1 at the Portuguese giants Benfica. In the Conference League, Hibs claimed a 2-1 home win against Skjendier. Motherwell held Helsinki to a 1-1 draw in Finland. And in the English League Cup, League 2 Walsall were surprised 1-0 winners at Bristol City of the Championship. That's the latest. I'm Siobhan Harris.

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0: European nations could still boycott the World Cup as the pressure on FIFA president Gianni Infantino continues. The Football Association has withdrawn its support for his re-election next year, but the Confederation of African Football is still backing him. Lars Christer Olsen is a former chief executive of UEFA. He's backing the European governing body and says trust in Infantino has totally broken down.
1: He has to make promises which people can believe and rely on, and that is not so easy for him, of course, because his promises are not worth much.
0: A research group claims stockpiling weapons with European allies would help close the defence funding gap. The Institute for Public Policy Research says buying together and sharing reserves could save nearly £3.5 billion. Will Ellis from the Institute explains.
2: Europe is very disorganised, has lots of different weapon systems and isn't very efficient. Buying those things together and doing it in more of a joined up cooperative way could save you quite a bit of money. And then if you're able to sort of stockpile your weapons and your ammunition, or the kind of the things that you need with your allies as well, you could get even more space on your fiscal rules.
0: Northern and TransPennine Express are still advising rail passengers not to travel after a power outage in Manchester caused disruption across northwest England. Delays and cancellations are also affecting intercity services from London and Glasgow. Chris Wright from Network Rail says they had a power interruption at the rail operating centre in Manchester.
3: That controls the signalling over quite a wide area across the northwest. That's caused the signalling to revert into a safe state that brought trains to a stand, and we've been working hard this afternoon to try and restore that signalling.
0: One of three flags flown at the Battle of Trafalgar in 1805, still known to exist, has been bought by Museum Group in order to keep it in the UK. North East Museums purchased the flag for £450,000 and wants to put it on display in the Discovery Museum in Newcastle. Kylie Little is from the museum.
4: To get it here on site, it's a goosebump moment, it really is, and it's really nice to see everybody coming in and being so amazed by it, impressed by the size and the colours and the story.
0: Fans have had their first look at this year's Royal Edinburgh Military Tattoo after a special preview show. Hundreds of performers took to the stage at Edinburgh Castle to delight the thousands in attendance in this year's production entitled A Call to Gather. Alan Lane is the creative director.
5: The Edinburgh Tattoo is one of the great shows of the world, and it always has been. I'm feeling great. The cast have worked incredibly hard over the last week. They're ready for an audience. The audience have come. Our audience are the best in the world. They are ready for this. I can't wait to see what they make of the show.
0: And a takeover of EasyJet has been agreed. US private equity firm Apollo is buying the airline for £5.7 billion. That's the latest. I'm Nigel Adderley.

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Oi. Yeah, Brucey. What we saying? We're going out tonight, my G's. No excuse.

how we get down in the United Kingdom. I roll with the family only. I've been on the graph, now it's back to the old me. Baby, you daft, you don't have to be lonely. Bring a couple gal, come hang with the broskies. Letting off steam, gonna get steaming. Summer come round, it's a sesh season. Said she ain't free till the next weekend. Work in the morning, that's a dead reason.

European football's governing body says UEFA could still stage a boycott of the World Cup. It's rejected Gianni Infantino's apology for his plan to sell stakes in the competition to private investors. Thousands